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11: This is Joy Lone from the KFVS 12 Weather Center. We are staying slightly below average temperature-wise as we head into the rest of today. This evening, temperatures will be getting into the 60s, so if you're prone to getting cold, you might want a light jacket, but not looking at rain in the forecast. For tomorrow, we'll still have some cloudy skies, maybe a little bit more sunshine peeking through those clouds, temperatures getting into the mid-70s in the afternoon, so still feeling very pleasant, a bit of a breeze out of the northeast as well.
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between a double IPA and a Nitro Imperial Stout. That's Rock 107. We don't actually know what those are, but we thought it would sound impressive.

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6: This is Joy Lone from the KFVS 12 Weather Center. We are staying slightly below average temperature-wise as we head into the rest of today. This evening, temperatures will be getting into the 60s, so if you're prone to getting cold, you might want a light jacket, but not looking at rain in the forecast. For tomorrow, we'll still have some cloudy skies, maybe a little bit more sunshine peeking through those clouds, temperatures getting into the mid-70s in the afternoon, so still feeling very pleasant, a bit of a breeze out of the northeast as well.
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0: Southeast Missouri's rock station, Rock 107, is going to rock your ride home with the Detour. 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
4: This is Joy Lone from the KFVS 12 Weather Center. We are staying slightly below average temperature-wise as we head into the rest of today. This evening, temperatures will be getting into the 60s, so if you're prone to getting cold, you might want a light jacket, but not looking at rain in the forecast. For tomorrow, we'll still have some cloudy skies, maybe a little bit more sunshine peeking through those clouds, temperatures getting into the mid-70s in the afternoon, so still feeling very pleasant, a bit of a breeze out of the northeast as well.
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We'll start it with a couple of double shots of your favorite artists and fill the rest of the hour with your requests.

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6: This is Joy Lone from the KFVS 12 Weather Center. We are staying slightly below average temperature-wise as we head into the rest of today. This evening, temperatures will be getting into the 60s, so if you're prone to getting cold, you might want a light jacket, but not looking at rain in the forecast. For tomorrow, we'll still have some cloudy skies, maybe a little bit more sunshine peeking through those clouds, temperatures getting into the mid-70s in the afternoon, so still feeling very pleasant, a bit of a breeze out of the northeast as well.
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3: This is Joy Lone from the KFVS 12 Weather Center. We are staying slightly below average temperature-wise as we head into the rest of today. This evening, temperatures will be getting into the 60s, so if you're prone to getting cold, you might want a light jacket, but not looking at rain in the forecast. For tomorrow, we'll still have some cloudy skies, maybe a little bit more sunshine peeking through those clouds, temperatures getting into the mid-70s in the afternoon, so still feeling very pleasant, a bit of a breeze out of the northeast as well.
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I say you look so fine that I really want to make you mine. 4, 5, 6, come on and get your kicks. 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
1: This is Joy Lone from the KFVS 12 Weather Center. We are staying slightly below average temperature-wise as we head into the rest of today. This evening, temperatures will be getting into the 60s, so if you're prone to getting cold, you might want a light jacket, but not looking at rain in the forecast. For tomorrow, we'll still have some cloudy skies, maybe a little bit more sunshine peeking through those clouds. Temperatures getting into the mid-70s in the afternoon, so still feeling very pleasant, a bit of a breeze out of the northeast as well.
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1: This is Joy Lone from the KFVS 12 Weather Center. We are staying slightly below average temperature-wise as we head into the rest of today. This evening, temperatures will be getting into the 60s, so if you're prone to getting cold, you might want a light jacket, but not looking at rain in the forecast. For tomorrow, we'll still have some cloudy skies, maybe a little bit more sunshine peeking through those clouds, temperatures getting into the mid-70s in the afternoon, so still feeling very pleasant, a bit of a breeze out of the northeast as well.
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1: This is Joy Lone from the KFVS 12 Weather Center. We are staying slightly below average temperature-wise as we head into the rest of today. This evening, temperatures will be getting into the 60s, so if you're prone to getting cold, you might want a light jacket, but not looking at rain in the forecast.

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1: This is Joy Lone from the KFVS 12 Weather Center. We are staying slightly below average temperature-wise as we head into the rest of today. This evening, temperatures will be getting into the 60s, so if you're prone to getting cold, you might want a light jacket, but not looking at rain in the forecast. For tomorrow, we'll still have some cloudy skies, maybe a little bit more sunshine peeking through those clouds, temperatures getting into the mid-70s in the afternoon, so still feeling very pleasant, a bit of a breeze out of the northeast as well.
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say it's too many. 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
8: Good morning. Welcome to a Thursday. The weekend just keeps on getting closer and closer, but really, is it close enough? It's only Thursday. Here we go. What do we got going on for you on a Thursday? 7:25. We have some rock news. 7:40. Dumbass of the day. 8:15. We'll get you some random facts. 8:35. We'll get into your not headline news. 6:25 and 8:25 is the final week of the Cardinals season. They're in Pittsburgh. They have a day game today, but we'll find out what happened last night's game with the Redbird recap, and then we'll find some other stories and things to talk about to keep us entertained throughout the morning to get you through your morning and into your work day as Heather will start rolling you 12 packs of rock. Actually, my first one will be during the 9 o'clock hour. Coming up right now, Blackstone Cherry, Green Day, your news headlines, your KFES 12 First Alert Forecast. Once again, it's JB in the Morning Buzz. As always, thanks for tuning in and making us the part of your morning routine. 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
14: Mike Sennett with your local headlines. 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Missouri Supreme Court unanimously ruled against a gerrymandered congressional map drawn last year. Republicans say they'll again attempt to redraw the state's congressional map. An O'Fallon, Missouri man facing charges for using a medieval-like metal spike to damage police car tires. Prosecutors say the man acted out of disdain for law enforcement. Southeast Missouri State University's Autism Center in Cape Girardeau is launching an after-school care program. It started Monday, staffed by student workers. A program aims to support children with autism. In Ferguson, the city council has voted 4-3 to approve a $1 billion data center in the community. That's your local headlines. 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
16: This is Cassie Campbell from the First Alert Weather Center, tracking mostly cloudy skies for our morning. Temperatures in the 60s, increasing into the mid to low 70s this afternoon. Might get a few peaks of sunshine later today. Tonight will drop down to the upper 50s, partly cloudy skies tonight into tomorrow. Friday, partly cloudy, temperatures upper 70s by the afternoon, dropping down to the mid-50s Friday night, with partly cloudy skies continuing Friday night into Saturday.
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0: Southeast Missouri Rock Station Rock 107. Great day when I come around. 5:30 with JB and 40 Buzz. Coming up, we're going to hear from President. But right now, what do we have? Well, we have a morning comedy shot on Rock 107 or rock107cmo.com.
1: My friends, man, they're having kids. Their kids are older. My buddy has a 22-year-old daughter. He showed me a picture of her. He goes, "Hey, what do you think of that?" I'm like, I'm not sure what I'm supposed to say. Like, is this a sting operation? Here's the best thing you can say. You say, "Wow, she's a real heartbreaker," and they love it. They're like, "Yeah, she's a heartbreaker. She'll break your heart. Heartbreaker. Like it's a compliment. Like, what am I saying? Your daughter is going to ruin some kid's life someday. That's how we raised her. She's a life ruiner. She is. Her mother was a life ruiner, actually.
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0: Southeast Missouri's Rock Station, Rock 107. It's JB and a morning buzz. Looks like today, mostly cloudy, high 76. Partly cloudy skies tonight, low dropping down to 60. Partly cloudy, 80 tomorrow. Mostly cloudy, 77 for your Saturday. Mostly cloudy, 78 for your Sunday. 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

0: Southeast Missouri's Rock Station, Rock 107 Incubus. That is Drive 539 with JB and Morty Buzz. It's a six-pack on the way. Cage Elephant's latest. Stand by, ready to get it rolling right after our KFES 12 First Alert forecast. 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
9: This is Cassie Campbell from the First Alert Weather Center, tracking mostly cloudy skies for our morning. Temperatures in the 60s, increasing into the mid to low 70s this afternoon. Might get a few peaks of sunshine later today. Tonight will drop down to the upper 50s, partly cloudy skies tonight into tomorrow. Friday, partly cloudy, temperatures upper 70s by the afternoon, dropping down to the mid-50s Friday night, with partly cloudy skies continuing Friday night into Saturday.
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Southeast Missouri Rock Station, Rock 107, Silverchair tomorrow. It's JP at the Morning Buzz. Looks like see mostly cloudy skies today. High 76 right now, 64 as we continue with our six-pack. It's Disturbed. 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

inappropriate uncle your mom said to stay away from? That's us. 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

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Mostly cloudy today, high 76 right now, 64 as we continue with our six-pack. 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

Southeast Missouri's Rock Station Rock 107, Villainous. That is Eva Under Fire, wrapping up a six-pack. 614, it's JB at the Morning Buzz. And now there are hundreds of lawsuits alleging, claiming GLP-1s like Ozempic cause vision loss. And now the pharmacies companies are releasing a new, more honest TV commercial. And here it is.

0: There you go. Catch your little jingle. Makes you want to go buy some Mounjaro, maybe some Ozempic or Wegovy. But hey, just there's some vision loss possibilities there. So we'll see what happens with all the lawsuits. Coming up, we're going to hear from Breaky Benjamin. We have Foo Fighters on the way. But first, your news headlines and your KFES 12 First Alert forecast. 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
8: The Missouri Supreme Court is considering whether a state law restricting sexually explicit material in school libraries violates free speech protections. A lower court struck down the 2022 law last year. The state's highest court heard arguments on Wednesday. Missouri is helping residents track the arrival of fall colors across the state. The Department of Conservation is providing weekly updates online from foresters as leaves begin changing. Peak color generally moves across Missouri during the month of October. Some Missourians could face another sharp increase in health insurance costs next year. Proposed 2027 premiums for people buying their own coverage and some small business plans are expected to rise between 10 and 26%. That's your local headlines. 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
11: This is Cassie Campbell from the First Alert Weather Center, tracking mostly cloudy skies for our morning. Temperatures in the 60s, increasing into the mid to low 70s this afternoon. Might get a few peaks of sunshine later today. Tonight will drop down to the upper 50s, partly cloudy skies tonight into tomorrow. Friday, partly cloudy, temperatures upper 70s by the afternoon, dropping down to the mid-50s Friday night, with partly cloudy skies continuing Friday night into Saturday.
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0: Southeast Missouri Rock Station, Rock 107, Foo Fighters, My Hero. 626, it's JP at the Boardy Buzz. Thanks for tuning us in on a Thursday. Don't forget to tune us in tomorrow night. Sykeston Bulldogs football is back in action. It's homecoming here in Sykeston tomorrow night. Bulldogs will be taking on Miller Career Academy and Sumner. And kickoff is at 7 o'clock. We'll be on there at 6:50 with the pregame. 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And like I said, catch all the action right here. We're home for Sykeston Bulldogs football, Rock 107, and streaming at rock107semo.com. Coming up, we have Alter Bridge right now. 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
2: I'm John Rooney. Last night at PNC Park in Pittsburgh, the Pirates looked like they were going to put together a huge second inning. Brandon Lau led off, hitting a home run, his 34th of the year, over the stands in right field. Matthew Liberatore's 28th home run allowed. The next batter, Gonzalez, hit one to the wall in left field. Nick Gonzalez came close to his 7th home run of the year, caught at the wall by Jose Fermin. With two outs, a double by Ryan O'Hearn, then a single by Jared Triolo, first and third. But Jake Mangum struck out, and it was only one run allowed by Liberatore. The Cardinal offense responded with three runs in their half of the third inning, two more in the fourth, and the Cardinal starter, along with the Cardinal bullpen, made those runs stand up in a 5-1 victory. It was a win for Liberatore, 6-14, over Brandon Eichner, 3-3, and the Cardinals have set up a rubber game today. It's Leahy against Skeens on the air at 10:40 this morning.
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2: Southeast Missouri's Rock Station, Rock 107. Considerable cloudiness, high 76 today. Some clouds will drop it down to 60 tonight. Partly cloudy, 80 tomorrow. Mostly cloudy, 77 Saturday. Mostly cloudy, 78 for your Sunday. 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

0: Southeast Missouri Fox Station Rock 107 System of a Down, Aerial 638. It's JB and Morty Buzz. Another day, another streaming service raising their prices while radio just sits here and continues to be free. 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So why would you buy them separately? There's a head scratcher. Coming up at the six-pack letdown, standing by ready to get it rolling right after our sports flash and a look at your KFES 12 First Alert forecast next.
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8: With the Rock 107 Sports Update, driven by Jeep, I'm Trey Day. The Royals beat the White Sox 5-4 on Wednesday, snapping a five-game losing streak. Michael Garcia had three hits and three RBIs, including the go-ahead double in the seventh inning. Connor Thomas earned the win with two scoreless innings, and Steven Cruz recorded his eighth save. The Royals improved to 68-90 while delaying Chicago's bid to clinch a playoff berth. The Cardinals beat the Pirates 5-1 on Wednesday, ending Pittsburgh's five-game winning streak. Matthew Liberatore earned his first win since July 11th, allowing one run over 5 2/3 innings with six strikeouts. Alec Burleson drove in a run, giving him a Major League best 112 RBIs this season. J.J. Weatherholt had three hits while Mason Wynn doubled and scored as St. Louis built a 5-1 lead. The Cardinals need to win their final four games to avoid consecutive losing seasons.
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5: This is Cassie Campbell from the First Alert Weather Center, tracking mostly cloudy skies for our morning. Temperatures in the 60s, increasing into the mid to low 70s this afternoon. Might get a few peaks of sunshine later today. Tonight will drop down to the upper 50s, partly cloudy skies tonight into tomorrow. Friday, partly cloudy, temperatures upper 70s by the afternoon, dropping down to the mid-50s Friday night, with partly cloudy skies continuing Friday night into Saturday.
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It's JP at the Morning Buzz. It's going to be cloudy today, warming up to about 76 or so. Right now, we're at 64 as we continue with our six-pack. 725, we'll get you some rock news. 740, dumbass today right now from Ashes to New. 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

0: Southeast Missouri Rock Station, Rock 107, Mammoth. That is the spell rapid of a six-pack. 717, it's JB in the Morning Buzz. There's someone out on Reddit, and it just asks, what's something that sounds amazing in theory but becomes exhausting once you've actually lived it long-term? And here are some of the answers. Business travel. Everyone thinks it's amazing. No one realizes the long hours, the crappy meals, and the bland hotels. Living in Florida. I'm much happier visiting a few times. Summers are rough. They are hot. Being a chef, people always think it's cool to say things like, I wish I could do something like that. Everyone knows being a chef is brutal, but it's still heavily romanticized. Making movies for a living. It's a lot of hurry up and wait. Being some sort of artist of any type. Painting sounds fun until you're on your, like, 900th painting. Live music. At some point, it becomes exhausting. Owning a boat. They say there's two good days of owning a boat. The day you buy it, the day you sell it. Driving a sports car. You have hard suspension, uncomfortable seats, and no space for anything. So maybe some things that are overrated for you there. Coming up, we're going to hear from Five Finger Death Punch. Their latest on the way. We're 10 minutes away from some rock news, 20 minutes away from the dumbass of the day. But right now, we have your news headlines and your KFES 12 First Alert forecast. 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
5: Missouri is helping residents track the arrival of fall colors across the state. The Department of Conservation is providing weekly updates online from foresters as leaves begin changing. Peak color generally moves across Missouri during the month of October. Some Missourians could face another sharp increase in health insurance costs next year. Proposed 2027 premiums for people buying their own coverage and some small business plans are expected to rise between 10 and 26%. The Missouri Supreme Court is considering whether a state law restricting sexually explicit material in school libraries violates free speech protections. A lower court struck down the 2022 law last year. The state's highest court heard arguments on Wednesday. That's your local headlines. 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
8: This is Cassie Campbell from the First Alert Weather Center, tracking mostly cloudy skies for our morning. Temperatures in the 60s, increasing into the mid to low 70s this afternoon. Might get a few peaks of sunshine later today. Tonight will drop down to the upper 50s, partly cloudy skies tonight into tomorrow. Friday, partly cloudy, temperatures upper 70s by the afternoon, dropping down to the mid-50s Friday night, with partly cloudy skies continuing Friday night into Saturday.
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Southeast Missouri Rock Station, Rock 107, Rogue Way. That is Sublime 728. It's JB and the Morning Buzz. Let's get into some rock news. Oasis is expanding its Live 27 reunion tour, adding 4 shows and bringing the run to 42 concerts across 9 countries. The new dates include a July 6th performance at Munich's Allianz Arena, a July 26th show in Rome, and 2 additional concerts at England's Knebworth on September 25th and 26th. The Knebworth editions will give Oasis 6 performances at the historic venue next September. The Gallagher brothers famously played 2 shows there in 1996. The tour begins in May with 5 concerts at Glasgow's Celtic Park before moving through Europe and on to North America, including stops in Boston and Las Vegas. Oasis has also changed its pair's schedule because they planned railway work near Stade de France. The band says additional shows were added following phenomenal demand during ticket registration. Organizers have confirmed there will be no more dates added to the Live 27 tour. That's your Rock News.

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2: Southeast Missouri's Rock Station, Rock 107. Fall showed up on a calendar this week, and it showed up weather-wise. Mostly cloudy, high 76 today. Partly cloudy skies tonight. Low dropping down to 60 for your finally Friday. Partly cloudy, 80. Dropping down around 57 tomorrow night, so should be pretty comfortable for Friday night lights tomorrow night. Mostly cloudy, 77 for your Saturday. Mostly cloudy, 78 for your Sunday. 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

0: Southeast Missouri Truck Station Rock 107 Skid Row 18 in Life 739. It's JB and a Morning Buzz, and it is time for the Dumbass of the Day. And this one, whew, I hope you're not eating breakfast. If you pulled over and you've been drinking, the cops aren't going to be fooled by you popping a mint, aggressively chewing gum, or gargling mouthwash. And breathalyzers aren't that stupid either. A while back, a 43-year-old woman in Virginia named Erin Hoopus crashed her red Mini Cooper into a police car. She kept going, and the cops turned his lights on and chased her down. He pulled her over, smelled a strong odor of alcohol coming from the car, and hauled her off to jail. And now, here's the part where I hope you're not eating breakfast. When they got to jail, Erin said she needed to use the bathroom, so they allowed it, as long as the door was cracked open. They didn't want her drinking from the sink before the breathalyzer test. So get this, Erin allegedly used the restroom, and while standing up, she placed her hands inside the toilet, scooped up a mixture of water and pee, and consumed it. The trick didn't work. The breathalyzer analyst shows the blood alcohol of 0.26. I think it's going to be hard to fool a 0.26 blood alcohol level. That's more than three times the limit of 0.08. She was charged with DUI, a hit and run, and this is her second offense. I just, I don't think I'm going to want to cover my breath up bad enough to do that. Coming up, you're going to hear from the warning as we get into another six-pack after our splurge flash and look at your KFES 12 First Alert forecast next.
1: 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October 3rd, it's the Battle in the Boot Heel 2 on the backside, going down at Skelton Raceway in Sykeston. 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It's all going down at Skelton Raceway, October 3rd. 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
2: With the Rock 107 Sports Update, driven by Jeep, I'm Trey Day. The Cardinals beat the Pirates 5-1 on Wednesday, ending Pittsburgh's five-game winning streak. Matthew Liberatore earned his first win since July 11th, allowing one run over 5 2/3 innings with six strikeouts. Alec Burleson drove in a run, giving him a Major League-best 112 RBIs this season. J.J. Weatherholt had three hits, while Mason Wynn doubled and scored as St. Louis built a 5-1 lead. The Cardinals need to win their final four games to avoid consecutive losing seasons. The Royals beat the White Sox 5-4 on Wednesday, snapping a five-game losing streak. Michael Garcia had three hits and three RBIs, including the go-ahead double in the seventh inning. Connor Thomas earned the win with two scoreless innings, and Steven Cruz recorded his eighth save. The Royals improved to 68-90 while delaying Chicago's bid to clinch a playoff berth.
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9: This is Cassie Campbell from the First Alert Weather Center, tracking mostly cloudy skies for our morning. Temperatures in the 60s, increasing into the mid to low 70s this afternoon. Might get a few peaks of sunshine later today. Tonight will drop down to the upper 50s, partly cloudy skies tonight into tomorrow. Friday, partly cloudy, temperatures upper 70s by the afternoon, dropping down to the mid-50s Friday night, with partly cloudy skies continuing Friday night into Saturday.
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Mornings, Missouri Talk Station Rock 107, Shine Down 45804. It's JB and a Morning Buzz. Going to be mostly cloudy today, warming up to around 76. Right now, 64. We're starless. And, well, it's the song's called Starless. The band is called Lilac. 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

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They'll drag you down and beat you with experience. 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

0: Sally's Missouri Rock Station, Rock 107, Poppy. Time will tell. Wrap it up at 6 back, 8:15 with JB and the Morning Buzz. Time to get you some random facts for this Thursday. Snapchat's founders tried 34 other projects before they created their social network. The first song that hit number one on the Billboard Hot 100 in two different decades was Rupert Holmes' Escape the Pina Colada song. It was the last number one hit in 1979 and also held the spot for the second week in 1980. At the end of 1993, there were just 623 websites. Now there's more than 1.5 billion, with some sources saying it's closer to 2 billion, but only around 220 million of them are currently active. Some random facts for this Thursday. Coming up, we're going to hear from Papa Roach. We have White Zombie on the way, but first, it's your news headlines. So look at that KFES 12 First Alert forecast.
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8: Some Missourians could face another sharp increase in health insurance costs next year. Proposed 2027 premiums for people buying their own coverage and some small business plans are expected to rise between 10 and 26%. The Missouri Supreme Court is considering whether a state law restricting sexually explicit material in school libraries violates free speech protections. A lower court struck down the 2022 law last year. The state's highest court heard arguments on Wednesday. Missouri is helping residents track the arrival of fall colors across the state. The Department of Conservation is providing weekly updates online from foresters as leaves begin changing. Peak color generally moves across Missouri during the month of October. That's your local headlines. 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
11: This is Cassie Campbell from the First Alert Weather Center, tracking mostly cloudy skies for our morning. Temperatures in the 60s, increasing into the mid to low 70s this afternoon. Might get a few peaks of sunshine later today. Tonight will drop down to the upper 50s, partly cloudy skies tonight into tomorrow. Friday, partly cloudy, temperatures upper 70s by the afternoon, dropping down to the mid-50s Friday night, with partly cloudy skies continuing Friday night into Saturday.
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0: Southeast Missouri Rock Station, Rock 107, White Zombie, More Human Than Human, 826. It's JB and the Morning Buzz. Coming up tomorrow night, Sykes and Bulldogs football back in action. It's homecoming night tomorrow night. They'll be taking on Miller Career Academy Sumner. The Bulldogs coming with a record of 3-1. Miller Career Academy has a record of 1-3 as the Bulldogs look to get their fourth win of the season. You can catch all the action right here. Pre-game 6:50, kickoff 7 o'clock at Rock 107 and streaming at rock107cmo.com. 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
2: I'm John Rooney. Last night at PNC Park in Pittsburgh, the Pirates looked like they were going to put together a huge second inning. Brandon Lau led off, hitting a home run, his 34th of the year, over the stands in right field. Matthew Liberatore's 28th home run allowed. The next batter, Gonzalez, hit one to the wall in left field. Nick Gonzalez came close to his 7th home run of the year, caught at the wall by Jose Fermin. With two outs, a double by Ryan O'Hearn, then a single by Jared Triolo, first and third. But Jake Mangum struck out, and it was only one run allowed by Liberatore. The Cardinal offense responded with three runs in their half of the third inning, two more in the fourth, and the Cardinal starter, along with the Cardinal bullpen, made those runs stand up in a 5-1 victory. It was a win for Liberatore, 6-14, over Brandon Eichert, 3-3, and the Cardinals have set up a rubber game today. It's Leahy against Skeens on the air at 10:40 this morning.
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0: Southeast Missouri's Rock Station, Rock 107, Lincoln Park. That is In the Inn. It's JB at the Morning Buzz, 8:38 on a Thursday, and it is that time of morning when we get into the not headline news.
1: This is not headline news. Brad Pitt will star in a sequel to World War Z, playing one of the zombies, Mitch McConnell. 35% of Americans can't name the three branches of government. In all fairness, there was no heads up there was going to be a pop quiz. Scientists found proof that humans used drugs as far back as 25,000 years ago. The proof? Keith Richards of the Rolling Stones. And a six-year-old Chinese girl set a new women's world record by solving a Rubik's Cube in just over 4 seconds. She learned to go that fast because she only gets 5-minute breaks from her job at the iPhone factory. This is not headline news.
0: And with that, we're going to bump our six-pack up to 12-pack.
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5: With the Rock 107 Sports Update driven by Jeep, I'm Trey Day. The Cardinals beat the Pirates 5-1 on Wednesday, ending Pittsburgh's five-game winning streak. Matthew Liberatore earned his first win since July 11th, allowing one run over 5 2/3 innings with six strikeouts. Alec Burleson drove in a run, giving him a Major League best 112 RBIs this season. J.J. Witherholt had three hits while Mason Wynn doubled and scored as St. Louis built a 5-1 lead. The Cardinals need to win their final four games to avoid consecutive losing seasons. The Royals beat the White Sox 5-4 on Wednesday, snapping a five-game losing streak. Michael Garcia had three hits and three RBIs, including the go-ahead double in the seventh inning. Connor Thomas earned the win with two scoreless innings, and Steven Cruz recorded his eighth save. The Royals improved to 68-90 while delaying Chicago's bid to clinch a playoff berth. I'm Trey Day with the Rock 107 Sports Update. 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
9: This is Cassie Campbell from the First Alert Weather Center, tracking mostly cloudy skies for our morning. Temperatures in the 60s, increasing into the mid to low 70s this afternoon. Might get a few peaks of sunshine later today. Tonight will drop down to the upper 50s, partly cloudy skies tonight into tomorrow. Friday, partly cloudy, temperatures upper 70s by the afternoon, dropping down to the mid-50s Friday night, with partly cloudy skies continuing Friday night into Saturday.
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tried normal. It didn't work. Then we tried something else. Now we've moved on to this. JV in the Morning Buzz on Southeast Missouri's Rock Station, Rock 107.

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5: This is Cassie Campbell from the First Alert Weather Center, tracking mostly cloudy skies for our morning. Temperatures in the 60s, increasing into the mid to low 70s this afternoon. Might get a few peaks of sunshine later today. Tonight will drop down to the upper 50s, partly cloudy skies tonight into tomorrow. Friday, partly cloudy, temperatures upper 70s by the afternoon, dropping down to the mid-50s Friday night, with partly cloudy skies continuing Friday night into Saturday.
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Southeast Missouri Rock Station, Rock 107, Metallica, Turn the Page. 9:46 with JP and the Morning Buzz. Time to get out of here. Make room for Heather. She'll be hanging out with you until 2 o'clock today. 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

Beck Loser, Southeast Missouri's Rock Station. Good Thursday morning. How's it going? Getting closer and closer to Friday, which is fantastic. It's Shinedown Young again on Rock 107. It's a 12-pack of rock.

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7: This is Cassie Campbell from the First Alert Weather Center, tracking mostly cloudy skies for our morning. Temperatures in the 60s, increasing into the mid to low 70s this afternoon. Might get a few peaks of sunshine later today. Tonight will drop down to the upper 50s, partly cloudy skies tonight into tomorrow. Friday, partly cloudy, temperatures upper 70s by the afternoon, dropping down to the mid-50s Friday night, with partly cloudy skies continuing Friday night into Saturday.
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1: What we've got here is failure to communicate. Some men you just can't reach. So you get what we had here last week, which is the way he wants it. Well, he gets it. I don't like it.

Guns N' Roses Civil War. Axl Rose is going to be mentoring Carrie Underwood as she changes the sound of her music. It's Black Label Society, Name and Blood on Rock 107. Mm-hmm.

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5: This is Cassie Campbell from the First Alert Weather Center. Tracking mostly cloudy skies for our morning. Temperatures in the 60s, increasing into the mid to low. Mostly cloudy skies for our morning. Temperatures in the 60s, increasing into the mid to low 70s this afternoon. Might get a few peaks of sunshine later today. Tonight will drop down to the upper 50s. Partly cloudy skies tonight into tomorrow. Friday, partly cloudy. Temperatures upper 70s by the afternoon, dropping down to the mid 50s Friday night, with partly cloudy skies continuing Friday night into Saturday.
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1: 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I'm Heather B. Coming up at 5 o'clock, Rock 107 is going to rock your ride with the Detour. 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
7: This is Cassie Campbell from the First Alert Weather Center. Tracking mostly cloudy skies for our morning. Temperatures in the 60s. Increasing into the mid to low 70s this afternoon. Might get a few peaks of sunshine later today. Tonight will drop down to the upper 50s. Partly cloudy skies tonight into tomorrow. Friday, partly cloudy. Temperatures upper 70s by the afternoon. Dropping down to the mid 50s Friday night, with partly cloudy skies continuing Friday night into Saturday.
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0: Eve 6 Inside Out, Southeast Missouri's Rock Station. How's it going? I'm Heather B. It is the Gen X Lunch. 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

Temple of the Dog, Southeast Missouri's rock station. 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
5: This is Cassie Campbell from the First Alert Weather Center, tracking mostly cloudy skies for our morning. Temperatures in the 60s, increasing into the mid to low 70s this afternoon. Might get a few peaks of sunshine later today. Tonight will drop down to the upper 50s, partly cloudy skies tonight into tomorrow. Friday, partly cloudy, temperatures upper 70s by the afternoon, dropping down to the mid-50s Friday night, with partly cloudy skies continuing Friday night into Saturday.
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0: Electric Callboy, Southeast Missouri's rock station. I'm Heather B. Tomorrow morning, check out JB and the Morning Buzz. 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

Metallica, King Nothing on Rock 107. 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

Right, Louis Armstrong, play the trumpet, I'll hit that bong and break y'all something soon. I got to get my props, cops, come and try to snap.

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5: This is Cassie Campbell from the First Alert Weather Center, tracking mostly cloudy skies for our morning. Temperatures in the 60s, increasing into the mid to low 70s this afternoon. Might get a few peaks of sunshine later today. Tonight will drop down to the upper 50s, partly cloudy skies tonight into tomorrow. Friday, partly cloudy, temperatures upper 70s by the afternoon, dropping down to the mid-50s Friday night, with partly cloudy skies continuing Friday night into Saturday.
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0: Southeast Missouri's Rock Station, Rock 107. That was 3 days. Grace, don't want to go home tonight. JB in the Morning Buzz, back tomorrow morning. Going to get you up to date with the local news and sports updates. Couple laughs of the morning comedy shot and the forecast with First Alert Weather, KFVS 12. 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It's all happening tomorrow morning. JB in the Morning Buzz on Southeast Missouri's Rock Station, Rock 107. I will get you ready for another 12-pack of rock, Breaking Benjamin, Incubus, next on Rock 107.
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13: This is Cassie Campbell from the First Alert Weather Center, tracking mostly cloudy skies for our morning. Temperatures in the 60s, increasing into the mid to low 70s this afternoon. Might get a few peaks of sunshine later today. Tonight we'll drop down to the upper 50s, partly cloudy skies tonight into tomorrow. Friday, partly cloudy, temperatures upper 70s by the afternoon, dropping down to the mid-50s Friday night, with partly cloudy skies continuing Friday night into Saturday.
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0: Southeast Missouri's Rock Station, Rock 107. That's for Kelly. She's a huge wrestling fan. Fozzie, Chris Jericho, I Know Evil. It is Sky hanging out with you. And tomorrow we got your 90s, the Gen X Lunch, brought to you by Grateful Heads here in Sykeston, your one-stop shop for concert shirts, backpacks, and more. 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I will get you ready for another 12-pack of rock, Autumn Kings and Cracker, next on Rock 107.
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They released their new album, 8th, in May. 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
2: Everything is crazy, man. 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I'm trying to make a wish here. Out my damn way.
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7: Hey, good Thursday evening to you, Heartland. The beautiful fall-like weather is continuing, although we do continue with partly to mostly cloudy skies. That will continue through the evening hours. We'll try to see some partial clearing by the time you wake up on your Friday morning. We'll see temperatures bottoming out in the upper 50s and lower 60s. For your Friday, looking pretty good. A little more sunshine, so it's going to be a little warmer tomorrow afternoon. Most areas approaching the 80-degree mark. From the KFES 12 First Alert Weather Center, this is Chief Meteorologist Grant Dade.
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0: Southeast Missouri's rock station, Rock 107. That was Evanescence. Tell Me When You've Had Enough. Coming up, 5 o'clock, we got the Detour. Double shots to your favorite Rock 107 artists. Then we fill the rest of the hour with your requests. The Detour coming up at 5 on Southeast Missouri's rock station, Rock 107. I will get you ready for another 12-pack of rock. We're going to do Ninth Key and 3 Days Grace next on Rock 107.
1: 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October 3rd, it's the Battle in the Boot Heel 2 on the backside. 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

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The Detour is on. Got some double shots. Another one from the Foo Fighters. 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

0: Southeast Missouri's rock station, Rock 107, is going to rock your ride home with the Detour. 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
5: A good Thursday evening to you, Heartland. The beautiful fall-like weather is continuing, although we do continue with partly to mostly cloudy skies that will continue through the evening hours. We'll try to see some partial clearing by the time you wake up on your Friday morning. We'll see temperatures bottoming out in the upper 50s and lower 60s. For your Friday, looking pretty good. A little more sunshine, so it's going to be a little warmer tomorrow afternoon. Most areas approaching the 80-degree mark. From the KFES 12 First Alert Weather Center, this is Chief Meteorologist Grant Dade.
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0: Southeast Missouri's rock station, Rock 107. That was Greta Van Fleet. Play Your Games. It is Sky coming up tomorrow. JB in the Morning Buzz getting you up to date with the local news, sports updates, a couple laughs in the morning comedy shot, and the forecast with First Alert Weather, KFVS 12. Plus, we crack the top on a six-pack of rock each hour. It's all happening tomorrow morning. JB in the Morning Buzz right here on Southeast Missouri's rock station, Rock 107. Let's get you ready for another 12-pack of rock. We're going to do Nickelback and Stone Temple Pilots next on Rock 107.
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0: Southeast Missouri's rock station, Rock 107, is going to rock your ride home with the Detour. 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
5: Hey, good Thursday evening to you, Heartland. The beautiful fall-like weather is continuing, although we do continue with partly to mostly cloudy skies. That will continue through the evening hours. We'll try to see some partial clearing by the time you wake up on your Friday morning. We'll see temperatures bottoming out in the upper 50s and lower 60s. For your Friday, looking pretty good. A little more sunshine, so it's going to be a little warmer tomorrow afternoon. Most areas approaching the 80-degree mark. From the KFES 12 First Alert Weather Center, this is Chief Meteorologist Grant Dade.
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0: the place to rock. 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